we think now, for example, I have my own private thoughts. Well, nobody has private thoughts. Because one thinks in images and words, and these words and images are derived from the whole thought structure of the society in which you live.

Imagine there's no heaven. 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The Color Girl City. 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

0: Scratchy, you got a problem.
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0: This is Don Hinckley, and I'm here at the tracking station at Cape Canaveral, where for the first time we'll be able to broadcast an in-flight conversation with an astronaut. Let's see if we can get him. Can you hear me? Come in, please. Come in, please. Can you hear me? Come in, please.
1: No, I'm too bad.
0: Sir, I just want to find out what you see. Is there anything up there that you didn't expect to find?
1: Weird creatures emerged from a hovering, egg-shaped spacecraft. Creatures were 5 feet high, had pointed ears, two eyes, and a hole below the eyes. One of them made a buzzing sound. The spaceship was oblong or egg-shaped with a pulsating blue light. Three creatures emerged from an opening in the front of the ship. Their hands resemble pincers. I'm sure they are far more advanced than we are. Their hands resemble pincers. After thinking more about it, I believe they are more like rovers. They acted like they had a specific thing to do, and they didn't. I want to emphasize to the people, please don't shoot at these things.
2: 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How can any race be

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We have managed to build a time-lapse feedback device, which we can use to send a simple audio signal back to the past. We are from the former Scandinavian region, Finland. Video signal of any kind is impossible to broadcast without technology. We cannot be sure if this signal ever reaches the early 21st century. In the year 2156, world will be destroyed by almost 20 years long nuclear fusion war. Almost all animals shall die, and almost every human being will be dead. There will be no civilizations left, only some small groups of survivors. If this frequency reaches your time, please inform your politicians and your policymakers about the coming threat. We broadcast this frequency and publish this HTML markup site in our time as well to gather information about the survivors and in order to start a new civilization. Please prevent the war. We truly hope that your actions will make a change in our time.

0: talk.
1: When are we going to get together and have a drink? That's what I want to know.
0: I don't know. When are we going to get together and have a drink? Or this is a... she should be down at the weekend, I think. If you're feeling better, like, you know...
1: as long as he promises not to throw up on me.
0: It's in a wheelchair. It's really been a problem. You know, obstructions. So, yeah, brilliant. So, yeah, maybe if you come down at the weekend...
1: Yeah, okay. Alright then, well, I'll probably give you a ring tomorrow then, tomorrow night or something.
0: Yeah, I'm
1: probably
0: working tomorrow night.
1: Alright then, okay.
0: Any news on the job front? Or?
1: No, not on sausage. No, not on this NBC one, did you? No, I think flogging a dead horse on that one, I think.
0: No.
1: Alright. Okay, thanks for phoning, sweetheart.
0: Okay,
1: and you.
0: Bye.

0: I'd see.
1: Yeah, I'm just trying to milk as much.
0: No.
1: Right,
0: I said no.
1: Where I am, you know, me.
0: Yeah, but obviously, if it's rotted, it's rotted. Alright?
1: Alright, so I'll put one more anyway.
0: Right, you're gonna drop it in?
1: I'll drop it in first thing in the morning.
0: Alright, nice.
1: Alright then.
0: And put it in an envelope, just in case.
1: There.
0: Yeah, don't, and put your name on it and everything.
1: I'll pay them, I'll
0: put them. Alright, okay, later, bye.

Pick it, pick it, pick it, pick it, pick it, pick it, pick it, pick it, pick it, pick it, pick it, pick it, pick it, pick it, pick it, pick it, pick it, pick it, pick it, pick it, pick it, pick it, 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pick it, pick it, pick it, pick it, pick it, pick it, pick it, pick it, pick it, pick it, pick it, pick it, pick it, pick it, pick it, pick it, pick it, pick it, pick it, pick it, pick it, pick it, 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pick it, pick it, pick it, pick it, pick it, pick it, p

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0: Darling, you are about to hear the most sensual music in the world. Why don't we get more comfortable before we start, shall we? Here, let me help you with your clothing. I assure you that if you follow these instructions carefully, it will enrich our love life. Stand comfortably with your arms at your sides. We'll begin with some breathing warm-ups. Breathe in. And out. Breathe in. Breathe out. In. Out. Let's release the tension from your neck with some head circles. Head down on your chest and hold. Head all the way back and hold. Head down and hold. Head back and hold. And down and hold. And back and hold. Half circle to the right and hold. Half circle to the left and hold. And right and hold. And left and hold. And right and hold. And left. And hold. Now full circle all around. Roll your head around to the right. And roll your head to the left. And now proudly rotate and lift those shoulders and breasts up, around, out, and in and up. Around and out and in and up. Around, out, and in. Reverse it out. Around, up, and in, and out. Around, up, and in, and out. Around, up, and in. Now some arm flings to open you up. Let your fingertips touch and hold your elbows out. Fling your arms open and out and bring them back in. So it's out, in, out, in. Out, in, out, in, really do it, out, in, out, in, out, in, out, in, body bends, hands on your hips, bend forward, side, back, side, forward, side, back, side, forward, side, back, side, forward, side, back. Reverse it, side, back, side, forward, side, back, side, forward, side, back, side, forward, side, back, side, forward. Move your hips and pelvis to the right and left and right and left and right, left, right, left. Right, left, right, left. Pelvic circles. Pelvis forward, side, back, side, forward, side, back, side, and around. And around the other way. Around and around faster. Around and around and around.
1: Can't hold this.

0: Jacksonville, Athens County. And this is in September 1958. And this is Mrs. Amanda Hook. And you were born here in Athens County, although you live now out of Gloucester in Perry County. Sung around when you were a young child, or do you remember?
1: Yeah, it was sung, but...
0: Yeah. Do you happen to have a memory of from whom you learned it?
1: My mother.
0: You read it from your learned, from your mother and grandmother? Okay. And you say this is this tune, it's, well, let's just do it.
1: Yeah.
0: Okay.

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1: La plus vilaine des radios.
2: Rhythms of the universe. Rocketing out of the first groove and wailing right on time.

0: Speaking of out there.
1: Speaking of out there. Where's he from?
2: R.S.
1: He's from some other planet, I heard. He traveled.
0: I think that's a myth. I heard about that kid. That one from St. Paul?
1: No, he ain't from St. Paul.
0: Well, he says he's from St. Paul.
1: Yeah, he says he's from St. Paul because it's more marketable when you talk.

0: That was scatterbrain. All right. I'm going to take this over to the judges' table. Supernatural, are you ready to pass judgment?
1: If it was for the flow and just pure heart, I would have to give it to Scatterbrain, so...
0: Charlie Tuna, how did you see this turning out?
1: Dude, boy, you got all this heart, man, and all this energy screaming out, man. I honestly, I'm leaning towards my man's dad.
0: Bro, what are you thinking on this one?
1: This is the hardest one in all the battles. Scatterbrain, I must tell you, crumbling.

0: Yeah, yeah, yeah. Standing room only. And tonight will be the last performance you will see from the Rat Pack. Jamming, dank, going on solo career. I'm glad that y'all stayed for the show. Hope that you enjoyed it. This entertainment, one of the greatest shows on earth. Hope you got your money's worth. You can be all you can be, see all you can see, cause this world just ain't gonna wait for you and me. One day when I'm history, will you still listen to me? Music is a tool, so use it wisely. Kids listen to, why not surprise me? By making a change in this world, or at least you can try. Have you noticed? It's never gotten better, only worse. To live on earth must be a curse.
1: Right.
0: We still stay separated. Wars are race related. If not for oil, then for this soil. Sometimes it makes my blood boil. One day, one day, one day when the mountains turn into sand and the water covers up all of the land, will you be around to see? Have some faith in your God so you can be with the divine presence. I might sound a little bit crazy, but it's ill my music, baby. And may all of your dreams and wishes come true. Hope only the best things happen to you. Be that shining star like God created you. Thank you and good night.

0: a drunkie.
1: Who's? 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
0: I want to do another number. Come on.
1: It's over. You've had it.
0: Hey, what do you mean it's over? I've had it. I got another number to do, Pally.

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All you fucking blogging faggots yapping up that extra shit I shoved bastard down your throat, regurgitate my excrement. 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
1: The latest news. The situation here in New York City since the discovery of the first zombie is getting worse by the hour. There's chaos in the streets. The National Guard cannot control the situation. In every borough of the city, from Brooklyn to Manhattan, from Harlem to Queens, the zombies are taking over. The governor has declared a state of national emergency and has asked the president for immediate assistance. The zombies are everywhere. There seems to be no way to stop them. The city is at their mercy. According to the latest report from police headquarters, the infantry majors are gathering in and seem to be heading towards the central. Barricades have been thrown up throughout Manhattan. General Steiner, the National Guard, has said that bazookas will be used if necessary. I've just been informed that zombies have entered the building. They're at the door. They're coming in.
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listening to his carcassette, cruising with his hot playmates in his Porsche 928, heading for the highest heights, for the climax of the night. The people there, they just won't quit.

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He said, some radio guy's been here and all your folks are gone. 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He signed the whole blame family up to join the radio. Now let this be a lesson from home, don't ever go just what your folks are going.

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0: Moment by moment, for the fallen heroes about the rebellion in Soweto in 1976. If a thousand graves could speak, they would speak of freedom. If a thousand graves could sing, they would sing of freedom. If a thousand graves could dream, they would dream of freedom. If a thousand graves could resurrect, they would live to face that day again, June 16, when God forgot his Bantu children. June 16, when innocent blood flowed like a river and God closed his eyes. June 16, when the cries of unborn babies rang out from the wombs of heroic mothers and God closed his ears. June 16, when the midday sun refused to shine, but the spirit lives on, lives on. June 16 lives, speaks, dreams, sings from a thousand graves, moment by moment, moment by moment.
1: I can't afford to get stopped anywhere. Be a big tip in it for you, do the right things.
2: Yeah, now you're talking about.
1: Don't drive, hurry up, will you?

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It seems God still has a few tricks of

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Just close your eyes. Listen innocently while you imagine the sounds. 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

heavy heat. Bussing off like confetti in the streets is too deep to go deep, deep, deep, deeper. Still, the savage histories, brutal legacies, illusory democracies, feudal tendencies, rendering twisted souls, twisted like the vines in the jungle, the hunger for light. Written roles, improvised, going off script, lost in who am I, who cares, new rare feelings of freedom in a prison colony. The folly, the fallacies, the paradoxes, boxes, holding the slang, America, Americana, America now, the souls in the plane of the spirit. The dope in the veins of the cheerless, fearsome weird shit, useless, outdated, soon to be discarded. Evolution regarded as antithetical to God, but they say the same thing. Anyway, hey, love is the main thing. Renovate your soul power generator. Any haters hate and be killing themselves. The will of the well-wishers is realer than the swill of the hell spitters. Listen to the bell ringers. Singers of the time song, knives on the throat of the devil. Shoot. The ocean levels is rising. We knew it for years, it ain't surprising. Eyes on the horizon, life, man. Wonder if it'll take me out alive, man. What?

Ancestral knowledge is wisdom, the visions, the waters, clouds in the sky, man. Fountain of youth, mountain of truth, palpable compassion and empathy, the energy heavenly. Razor edge of the yin yang, thin chains, want, intention, desire, intentions, the fire of the mind, dimensions, consciousness, infinite.

0: want to tell you of our latest work. 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
1: Yeah, Mr. Swan, who's going to be singing this? The Juicy Fruits?
0: No, no, they're a reflection of the past. 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

0: 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But it's pronounced phone.
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1: putting your finger on reality,
0: modifying or defining these egos.
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1: Thus, this has its meaning.